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2: 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The Funk Soul Brother. 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
2: 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I want to see your hands up for this one. 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

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A quarter-finalist of the World Match Play last year. A back-to-back World Youth Champion. World Championship Final.

And now his opponent, 21 years old from his World Match Play debut, the 2007 champion. 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